Every time my heart is beating, I can feel the recipe. I wonder if my day is coming, blame it on the entropy. My blood is pumping, I can see the end is right in front of me. Don't take

faith, our colors will fade eventually. 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Oh my, my, oh my, my love, I take one look at you, you're taking me up.

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1: Early morning, there's a message on my phone. It's my mother saying, darling, please come home.

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2: 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I know that this could feel like that. But I just can't stop. That my defenses drop. I know that I was born to kill any angel on my windowsill, but still I don't let go.

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A cidade está ligada na Globo. Oh, baby, we'll be old and think about the stories that we could have told.

But something about it still feels strange. Like looking in a mirror, trying to steady yourself and seeing somebody else. And everything is not the same now.